0: 3.
1: 3.
2: No thank you is what I should have said. I should be in bed. But temptations of trouble on my tongue. Troubles yet to come.
3: One sip.
2: Bad for me.
3: One hit.
2: Bad for me.
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2: 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But I give in so easily. And no thank you

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1: 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But wait a minute, isn't this...
0: Yeah, yes it is.
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0: Well, baby, I went down and got it for you.

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Oh my, my, oh my, my love, I take one look at you, you're taking me out.

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If you look into the distance, there's a house upon the hill, guiding like a lighthouse. It's a place where you'll be safe to feel our grace, 'cause we've all made mistakes. If you've lost your way,

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But if you carry on abusing, you'll be robbed from us. I refuse to lose another friend to drugs. Just come home.

0: 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HR3.
1: I told her everything, kept no secrets. She saw my strengths, told her my weakness. We were invisible.